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KRYD, Norwood, Montrose, KNOZ, Orchard, Mesa, Grand Junction. 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This is Jack FM. That's what I said. Playing what we want.

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